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1: All of our features tonight, including Screen Time, salute the world of Star Trek, as it is the anniversary of the birth of the late creator of Star Trek, Gene Roddenberry. Here's a pair of phenomenal documentaries you need to watch back to back. They are both entitled Trekkies. The original is from 1997, the follow-up from 2004. There are no other documentary films that take a deeper or better look at the world of Star Trek fans, the Trekkies. Yes, some of them look like absolute and utter nerdy geeks, but you know what? They have found something in the world that makes them happy, and it really is fascinating to watch all of their one-on-one stories, even, again, if some of them are really kind of creepy. From 1997 and 2004, Trekkies.
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6: Sure hope you've enjoyed the last couple of days, because here comes our next cold front, bringing us rain showers for the first part of our Thursday. Should start to clear for the second part, with more showers and storms firing back up Friday afternoon. 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I'm meteorologist Mike Witcher from the East Tennessee Weather Center, and remember to always get the latest forecast weather updates with the East Tennessee Weather App.
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3: Birthday boy Josh Rand of The Life Project joining me later this hour as guest on Hard Drive XL, where the words of the night are Klaatu Barada Nikto. 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

0: under his skin, and it's time to get it out. 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
1: As we celebrate the birthday of Gene Roddenberry, the creator of Star Trek, it's a perfect time to look to the night sky. Now, in the coming days, you are likely going to see a lot of online hype about the impending lunar eclipse on August 28th. Now, don't get me wrong. I love seeing eclipses and baked myself in the heat during the recent partial solar eclipse. But don't get too excited about this thing coming up. This lunar eclipse will not quite be 100%. But that is not going to stop the wannabe influencers from hyping you on it for clicks. God, I hate this timeline.
0: It came from the web. It's next, right here on Hard Drive XL.
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6: Sure hope you've enjoyed the last couple of days, because here comes our next cold front, bringing us rain showers for the first part of our Thursday. Should start to clear for the second part, with more showers and storms firing back up Friday afternoon. 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I'm meteorologist Mike Witcher from the East Tennessee Weather Center, and remember to always get the latest forecast weather updates with the East Tennessee Weather App.
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0: He blew off lunch with the Pope so he could interview Ozzy. 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

0: Hard Drive XL music from Skillet, preceded by The Life Project and their recent cover of Blondie's Call Me. Thank you to the band's Josh Rand for joining me tonight to talk about his Kiss collection for his 52nd birthday. Josh, by the way, has a far more enormous collection of Kiss stuff than I do. As a matter of fact, if you hit the Hard Drive Radio socials, he will take you on a little online tour. By the way, if you took everything that I had from Kiss and added it to Josh's, and then we added in the rather large collection from John Humphrey of Seether, it still wouldn't be 1% of what John 5 has, because that guy is insane.
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1: Sure hope you've enjoyed the last couple of days, because here comes our next cold front, bringing us rain showers for the first part of our Thursday. Should start to clear for the second part, with more showers and storms firing back up Friday afternoon. 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That's your latest forecast. I'm meteorologist Mike Witcher from the East Tennessee Weather Center. And remember to always get the latest forecast weather updates with the East Tennessee Weather app.
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1: Sure hope you've enjoyed the last couple of days, because here comes our next cold front, bringing us rain showers for the first part of our Thursday. Should start to clear for the second part, with more showers and storms firing back up Friday afternoon. 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That's your latest forecast. I'm meteorologist Mike Witcher from the East Tennessee Weather Center. And remember to always get the latest forecast weather updates with the East Tennessee Weather app.
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1: Sure hope you've enjoyed the last couple of days, because here comes our next cold front, bringing us rain showers for the first part of our Thursday. Should start to clear for the second part, with more showers and storms firing back up Friday afternoon. 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That's your latest forecast. I'm meteorologist Mike Witcher from the East Tennessee Weather Center. And remember to always get the latest forecast weather updates with the East Tennessee Weather app.
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1: Sure hope you've enjoyed the last couple of days, because here comes our next cold front, bringing us rain showers for the first part of our Thursday. Should start to clear for the second part, with more showers and storms firing back up Friday afternoon. 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That's your latest forecast. I'm meteorologist Mike Witcher from the East Tennessee Weather Center. And remember to always get the latest forecast weather updates with the East Tennessee Weather app.
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1: Sure hope you've enjoyed the last couple of days, because here comes our next cold front, bringing us rain showers for the first part of our Thursday. Should start to clear for the second part, with more showers and storms firing back up Friday afternoon. 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That's your latest forecast. I'm meteorologist Mike Witcher from the East Tennessee Weather Center, and remember to always get the latest forecast weather updates with the East Tennessee Weather App.
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1: Here, hope you've enjoyed the last couple of days, because here comes our next cold front, bringing us rain showers for the first part of our Thursday. Should start to clear for the second part, with more showers and storms firing back up Friday afternoon. 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That's your latest forecast. I'm meteorologist Mike Witcher from the East Tennessee Weather Center. And remember to always get the latest forecast weather updates with the East Tennessee Weather app.
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5: International Talk Like Jar Jar Binks
4: Day. Whatever. The day is to celebrate the birthday of the dude who played the character. Mm-hmm. And I think Star Wars fans, obviously everybody knows, but we were talking about it. The crazy part of it was the hatred that that character drew from so many Star Wars fans, to the point that the actor who played him talked about there was a point where he was considering taking his own life. It was so dark because of what people were saying to him about that role. And we were talking off the air about, is that the most passionate fan base, the Star Wars fan base, when it comes to like franchised movie series? And I'm not saying it is. I'm asking, but I don't know the answer. Are there people out there,
6: super opinionated about the Fast and Furious 7 or whatever?
4: Probably.
5: Yeah, I think that's probably one of the top 10, but I would put the Star Trek people and the Star Wars as being very passionate.
4: Maybe I just don't hear about it as much because I was never into Star Trek. How are the people like with the Air Bud franchise? Are they equally passionate about that?
6: And they split off and started doing those Air Buddies movies.
5: I can't speak for the Air Bud,
6: there's
5: movie
6: so
5: fan,
6: many of them.
5: But I would say Harry Potter probably is one of them. The Lord of the Rings people.
4: Three Men and a Baby.
5: Oh, man.
4: Three men. Was that not even a count that as it? Because then it was.
6: I think they were only.
4: Well, there was at least two, right? Wasn't it three men and a little lady?
6: Yeah.
5: I think when you're thinking of that, I bet there's more passion for the Police Academy films with Gutenberg than the Three Men and a Little Lady.
6: You can be passionate without being like unhinged, though.
5: Well, yeah.
6: And you think about people like making threats on an actor like this has no actual bearing on your life.
4: Thanks to Tim, who says, what about the Paw Patrol fan club? Is that a equally passionate?
5: I mean, think about the Marvel universe, the DC universe.
4: Those
5: people are passionate.
4: Yes. All right. So I'm being told there were only two in the Three Men and a Baby.
6: Are you sure?
4: I think so.
6: Look, we're bringing all kinds of things back now. It's about time.
4: Now all that time has passed. There's going to be so much scrutiny about Three Men and a Tweener or whatever that. Whatever the next one would be called.
5: I think you've seen that film.
6: Oh, no.
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3: Good morning. Already some kids spotted out here in some of these school bus pickup zones. Please be careful as it builds down I-75 southbound right now. Coming out of Campbell County over Jellicoe Mountain, working your way down into Anderson County. It's heavier than it was 15, 20 minutes ago on Broadway, trying to get on that ramp on the 640 as it gets heavier over here in the last few minutes as well on Chapman Highway coming across the Henley Street Bridge. 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I'm Commander Chug. You're on time traffic.
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4: 2 waves of rain and storms possible throughout the day today. 1 this morning and some stronger to maybe severe storms this afternoon with forecast highs topping out near 90. 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That's your latest forecast. I'm meteorologist Mike Witcher from the East Tennessee Weather Center. And remember to always get the latest forecast weather updates with the East Tennessee Weather app.
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0: First of all, before you take any guesses, your thoughts.
1: I like it.
2: Not bad.
1: Yeah.
2: I want to say, is that Lord?
0: That is not Lord.
1: Is it Scarlett Johansson?
0: Is it Scarlett Johansson?
1: It sounds like to me.
0: She doesn't sing, does she?
1: She does sometimes in movies and whatnot.
0: Oh, okay. No, it's not.
1: Oh, does it have to be a singer? Okay.
0: Oh, man. Well, that feels like that's a little slammy. Does it have to be a singer?
1: I thought we were playing the game.
0: Well, no, but I mean, that must mean you don't think she's very good. You're thinking she's not a singer.
1: No. I for quiz purposes, I thought maybe you were mixing it up. It was unexpected.
0: She is an actual recording artist.
1: Okay.
0: But
1: no,
0: one that maybe
1: good.
0: Everybody is not familiar with necessarily.
1: Okay.
0: I think it depends on your age range, potentially, how well you know this person. It's Phoebe Bridgers.
2: Oh.
0: Anybody know how old Phoebe Bridgers is?
1: If I had to guess, everybody's young.
2: 24?
1: 22.
0: I was going to go young as well. She's 32.
2: Okay.
0: She recorded that over with the BBC in London and then almost immediately had to be rushed to the hospital with appendicitis. So I don't know if the two of those things are related in any way, but had to cancel a bunch of her European tour dates.
1: Okay. I did.
0: But
1: see
0: I
1: that
0: thought
1: part.
0: That was interesting. I'd never heard that song done in a way that was completely opposite kind of
1: that.
0: What it is.
1: I love that kind of thing.
0: Right. I thought you would enjoy it.
1: I don't watch the singing shows anymore, but American Idol did that a lot in the early days, I feel like, where you take one thing and mix it up.
0: Yeah.
1: Way.
0: But they weren't always great,
1: right,
0: I guess, was
1: true.
0: The problem with that.
1: Yeah.
0: It's good when it's good. It can mm-hmm. be really bad.
1: Yeah.
0: But I don't, it's usually not bad, right?
3: I want you to love me.
4: What?
0: Also not a singer. You may recognize that voice, Chelsea.
2: She's singing.
0: Uh-oh. The yodel has come back.
2: Yeah.
0: Miss Louisiana. Boom. All right. So sorry to mix all that together. You like the hit it part?
2: Hit it.
0: Let's see Phoebe Bridgers do that. Her gallbladder will fall out, along with most of her other organs as well. So, yeah, I just thought that would be cool. She's on tour, assuming the appendicitis cures up. So, does it cure up? I don't know how that works.
2: I think they take it out.
0: That as well. So, you'll maybe have a chance. I don't know if she covers that regularly on tour or not. But I thought that was a good thing from Phoebe Bridgers.
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0: 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You got pants in your trunk? Or you just happy to see me?
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4: Good morning. Traffic's on the increase with that volume up by the airport. A little bit early already here in Alcoa through Blount County. Extra time around the airport. There are lots of radar, not only there, but coming down I-40 throughout parts of Sevier, Jefferson County. As traffic picks up now, 275 southbound over here at Woodland Baxter Avenue. If you need a plumber, one that does a really good job that's affordable here in East Tennessee, Google Wiz Pro Plumber Knoxville. These guys are the best. I'm Commander Chuck with your on-time traffic.

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1: Today we had a little venture down license plate lane, which isn't the greatest way to set this up. But if you've been with us for a minute, you know that one time Chelsea and the family went to Maine and they were going to rent a car. And all the place had was Massachusetts license plates on cars. And Frank refused to drive any of them because he felt like he would be in danger. So guy called yesterday and was like, hey, we went. I forget where he went. I guess it was Maine also. And he was like, All they had was New York plates.
2: Right.
1: And he felt the same way about New York plates as well. I guess that the lesson there was people in Maine hate everybody. So there is that. But if we threw it out there, like, are there other state sort of rivalries where if you show up with a different license plate, like, people are going to be upset with you? And there was actually a ton of response to it.
3: Jason from Wisconsin here, now in Charlotte. About them license plates, if you were to go to Wisconsin and you flew through Chicago, O'Hare, or whatever, if you show up with an Illinois plate, you will be shunned by everybody, including your family. The Illinois people come up to Door County and up north in Wisconsin every stinking weekend from spring to fall, mainly, but also in winter. They're everywhere, so I would be shunned. You guys don't suck, especially Woody. I think we could be buds. See you guys.
1: So can't get into Wisconsin with your Illinois plates, much like your Maine and your Massachusetts rivalry as well.
2: All right, I'm taking notes.
1: Lots of calls. I'm scratching the surface from our friends in Idaho who are not happy with California.
4: People in Idaho scream at people with California plates, telling them to go home. They're not welcome.
5: California plates in Idaho. Why are you trying to change our state in the state you're just leaving? Stay home.
1: So
6: that's been going on for a long time.
2: Really?
6: People moving out of the state of California to Idaho, yeah.
1: Well, to all kinds of places,
6: true.
1: Honestly.
6: True.
1: I mean, most states actually don't like California folks. Some of that is ignorance. Some of that is earned. There's all kinds of reasons for that. But the rental car thing was interesting because it took a turn.
7: Hey, podcast listener. I took a trip one time out to Las Vegas, and I had a few extra days, so I figured I'd rent a car from Las Vegas, drive it out to Los Angeles, and then spend a few days there and drive back, because it's only a few hours between the two of them. Well, apparently, when I got my rental car, I didn't look at the plates. I guess I should have, because it wasn't a different state that would have angered residents of the state I was driving to. It angered the police officers, because the license plate registration was expired. I've never had that instance. I've never heard of anyone ever having that instance again. But yeah, I got given a rental car with expired registration. Awesome. Woody, you still suck.
1: It's so weird because rental car companies are usually so smooth and adept at their job. I mean, it's almost flawless how they operate.
2: I didn't have that on my list of things to be worried about.
1: Usually the worry is they're just not going to have a car, even after you've made a reservation.
2: Or I'm going to, you know, get charged for some ding on it that was already there. That's why I'm taking video.
1: We flew to Denver a couple of years ago, and we got a rental car that had a flat tire. Didn't realize it because it wasn't just flat, but it was getting there. And we literally drove off the lot onto a regular city street. And all of a sudden, the light on the dash comes on. It's like, oh, yeah, the tire pressure issue. And I get out and it's like, it's flat. But we're already off the lot. So we drove back and they really tried to rake us over the thing. Like, well, that wasn't, I mean, you already drove off the lot. How do we know that you didn't? And I'm like, are you effing kidding me? We got it resolved, but man, was it the best way to start a vacation or what?
6: We tried to rent a car. This was in Minneapolis, and you got to be careful who you go with, right? Just to save a couple of bucks, we went with, you know, knockoff rental car agency. Got in the first car, and it smelled like Cheech and Chong had filmed every movie inside of that car.
1: Hell yeah.
6: And so we're like, hell no. And they only had one other car in our, you know, subgroup, whatever it was. We got in that one, and it was like a tobacco farm. I'm like, what is going on with you?
1: But I'm telling you, I don't think that's limited to the budget places. I think it, you know, it may happen more often. I don't know. But they're all shady.
2: What about when I showed up to the airport, the small airport, to pick up a car and everything was closed? No people there. And got on the phone with the manager who was at the grocery store with his wife.
1: Excuse me?
2: Yes, you remember this story. And he ended up great guy, obviously, coming to the rental place like an hour later and getting us a van that wasn't clean, but we had a vehicle, so...
1: That's an interesting move when you run a car rental place and your cell phone is apparently the number to call. Wow. You called that number and the guy's like, yeah, I'm in the meat section.
2: This was
1: just picking up some steaks.
2: This was Frank's doing. There was a number right there at the counter. You could walk into the hangar of your the waiting area and no people there, but there was a number. So that's my favorite rental car store.
1: Well, let's call that number and see where he is right now.
6: Right? Get us some roast beef.
2: Good customer service.
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9: Good morning. It's crowded already on that Solway Bridge trying to get into the Oak Ridge area. It continues to build down 275 southbound over here around high school. Also, still some volume trying to get out of Campbell County, passing that Caravel exit southbound on 75, pushing on down into Anderson County. There's been a little radar in both of those counties this morning. 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I'm Commander Chuck with your on-time traffic.
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1: Of the discussion, there may be somebody squeezing in a last minute sort of getaway for the weekend type thing, and you need to know all the things that can go wrong with your rental car situation.
2: Just recently I rented a car, and first time this has ever happened.

0: Ian Wilcox Show.
1: I think this is kind of interesting because, like I said, whether you're actually going to be renting a car anytime soon, everybody experiences crazy stuff when it comes to car rental stuff. And maybe you are squeezing in a last minute thing where you're going to need one. I appreciate everybody sharing your, I guess, knowledge.
2: Shout out to Rick, who sends me a lengthy email, but it starts off with, you guys said the two words that make me fire back Tums, rental cars. I travel for work, and I'm on the road probably 2 weeks out of every month. I have so many rental car stories that I can't even boil it down. Let's just say that one company, which shall remain nameless, but it rhymes with Balamo, called me a week after I had returned a car I rented from them and politely asked me when I was planning on returning it. Years ago, I got into the habit of taking photos of the car before I leave the lot and when I park it. Now, I have so many pictures of rental cars on my phone, but it has saved me time and time again.
1: Yeah, no, that's great advice. And you're doing much more of yourself a service than you are taking pictures of the moon, for example.
2: How dare you?
3: You can do both.
1: I mean, you can do both, but you may need to get a bigger storage on your phone.
2: Right.
1: The photos are always good. And by the way, photos can't be faked. So
3: I take videos, lots of them. I try to get selfies with people on occasion.
2: Hey, Carol, come on over here.
3: We had a conversation.
1: It is. You're definitely, that's a good safeguard, 100%.
4: Yeah, last year I was in a rental situation. Got to the place. Nobody there. Like, place is empty. Finally, after about 10 minutes, a guy walks in and goes, we don't have anything. It's like, but I had a reservation. Like, yeah, we don't have any cars. But I've got some cars coming from the airport. If you just wait a little bit. And then there's like three other people that came in behind me, they're also expecting a car. So that took a little while, and that was rather irritating, and I was on a bit of a time crunch. So that was my experience.
3: Yeah.
1: It's the only business in the world where they just totally disregard reservations.
3: You could pay up front too, you know, and still not have one. And when I encountered that, I was at the airport, and I'm like, you should have all the cars. What do you mean you don't have cars? I feel like you would have the most. You're a major airport.
2: Chelsea's not wrong. Have you been where you like you fill out all the stuff online and you've already paid?
3: Mm-hmm.
2: And then you show up and you're like, what do you mean there's no, you've got my money.
1: And then you're stuck. We one time had to spend the night. They were like, well, we don't have any cars. It was late and we'd gotten into the airport and they were like, well, we'll give you this voucher. And we stayed a night at a hotel near the airport because we couldn't leave without the car that we had already paid for. And they were like, well, we'll call you. Maybe it'll be in an hour, but it may be tomorrow morning. So now you're leaving your phone on because you're like, well, at some, if it happens within like 2 hours, maybe I'm good. Then if it doesn't, it's going to be at like 3 a.m. Like, do I want that? Like, it was crazy. It was insane.
3: Was that a while ago? Because now you see the, you know, the companies where you can, it's like the Airbnb, but for your car, where you can take someone's personal car. And so I think if you're in a place that has something like that, then the availability is
1: this bigger. Was 25 years ago, so it was a little bit different. It was also around Christmas. It was snowy. It was Chicago. I mean, there were other challenges that made it harder.
3: Yeah.
1: But man, I'm going to tell you what. That is fun.
2: Is it?
1: 704-FEZ-3200. 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
12: Two waves of rain and storms possible throughout the day today. One this morning and some stronger to maybe severe storms this afternoon with forecast highs topping out near 90. 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I'm meteorologist Mike Witcher from the East Tennessee Weather Center. And remember to always get the latest forecast weather updates with the East Tennessee Weather app.
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13: Good morning. I'm looking at an accident here on Tuttlesubbie Parkway. It's going westbound right near Westland. All that traffic trying to get up past North Shore now all the way to Westland Drive. It's pretty busy there on Tuttlesubbie Parkway as they try to clear that accident, blocking the left lane just near Westland. Heavy trying to get into Oak Ridge, especially on that Solway Bridge. Sweet Leaf, they're still open. 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I'm Commander Chuck, you're on time traffic.
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1: You see the movie that's coming out? We were just talking about how this weekend there's just another installment of Jason Statham fighting people on the open seas. This one is not called Pool Noodle, as Woody suggested, but he does fight people on a container ship. It's called Mutiny, and that comes out tomorrow. But there's this movie about Dane Cook and his brother, who apparently was also his manager.
2: It's a documentary, right?
1: And stole $12 million from Dane Cook.
3: I saw that headline and I thought, I know he made some movies a while ago, but how you steal $12 million and not notice?
1: It's interesting because I bet there's somebody listening right now who's like, I don't even know who Dane Cook is, guys. And I don't say that as a knock, but he was... At one point, and I don't know what years we'd be talking about, but was one of the best known comedians out there. He was polarizing. Not everybody loved him, but he was really, really well known and popular.
2: Early 2000s?
1: And I'm not knocking him. I can't even remember, honestly. But his brother was his manager, and over not that long a period of time, he stole $12 million from him. And it was like, you know... Some of it was how you'd think, and some of it wasn't how you think. Like, he was hiding cash in tomato jars and things around the home. Like, it wasn't just a little electronic espionage going on. It was, like, weird stealing money stuff.
2: That was a plot point in the TV show The Bear.
1: Okay. Well, one of them got it from the other one, maybe. Yeah. Here's just a clip from the trailer.
4: I just heard Courtney, the FBI is involved with something. Dane, what happened? What have you done?
5: A person that spent so much time pretending to be something he wasn't. From the moment he left that bank, my brother disappeared.
6: He was like, yeah, I want to be a stand-up comedian. I was like, I want to be a stand-up comedian.
5: These people are fearless. I want to be fearless.
1: So the movie is called Funny Money. It comes out next month, sort of towards the end of September.
2: I would like to get to the point where I have so much money that somebody could steal $12 million and I'd be like, did you take money from me?
1: Yeah, wouldn't we all? I mean, I think it's one of these situations where when you're that kind of rich, you've got people who handle your money. Mm. And so you just get whatever money you need. And they just sort of dole that out to you. And you're not looking at what the other money is even doing.
3: But it's about who are you going to trust? Because he was an adult at that time, Dane Cook was. Like, he could have had more oversight. I've heard of a lot of this stuff happening with kids. And they're the breadwinners. Yeah, and people taking advantage.
1: But it happens with adults as well. Because I think it's hard to imagine as people who aren't rich like that. But that's a thing that I think you just can't even wrap your head around, that you don't even see all your money or know where it is, and you know you're making enough, and you know your daily life is going as it normally should, and you're probably able to buy the things you want to buy, and there's a ton of other money that you don't even see. And it may be because somebody's putting it in tomato cans and stealing $12 million from you over the course of several years.
2: Dude was withdrawing sums to the tune of $20,000, $50,000, even $100,000 at a time from Dane Cook's accounts. And Dane was like, didn't notice.
1: Right, but again, I think I can't imagine it either, right? Because you assume that you keep some sort of tabs on your money because you don't know from day to day whether you're going to have enough. But if you're in a situation like that, especially if you trust the person, you're like, yeah, I mean, the money I need is showing up every month, and that's all that matters.
3: Online banking wasn't as much of a thing maybe back then where you could just pull up your account and be like, here's a withdrawal for $50,000 that I didn't make. Maybe I should call my brother and ask him what's going on.
1: So you're too busy doing movies and telling jokes on stage. You don't have time to look at your bank account.
2: Were they really jokes? Sorry.
1: How dare you? The man lost $12 million. I don't know how that did for him. Like, was that a drop in the bucket or did that doom him? I don't know that answer. And maybe that's partly what's covered in the movie, which is called Funny Money, The Dane Cook Story. September 29th is when that hits. So, I mean, I don't know. I don't understand, but you seem to hear these types of stories way more than you'd ever think you would.
3: Yeah.
1: And it is oftentimes somebody like a family member who you've allowed to be your manager or whatever the case may be. And that's tragic and maybe more important than the lessons we learned from the rental car company. I don't know. Unless you don't have $12 million to lose. And then who cares? Let them take over your money. It'll be, they're the ones going to jail, and then maybe they'll have to pay money back. I don't know. The whole thing is wild. I don't, it's a streamer, by the way, I believe. It's not a theater thing. So you got about a month left to prepare and wonder. So yeah, you're welcome.
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8: Good morning. More volume spotted here the last few minutes trying to get up out of Blount County up by the airport. Alcoa Highway, it's busy as you work your way up by Singleton Station headed towards Knox County. Leaving Blount County, it's busy now on 275 over here southbound at Woodland, Baxter Avenue. Plenty of radar throughout East Tennessee. You're going to see a lot of that this week. Hey, don't let a slipping transmission make things worse on your car or truck. Having transmission problems, come to AMCO Transmissions today in North Knoxville. I'm Commander Chuck with your on-time traffic.
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1: I think I can post the pictures that I just posted on Instagram of when Bobby Lee was naked in the radio station with us. Because it's a right, the angle is such that I think we get around all of the issues. We'll see.
2: Yes, we will.
1: This came up, we were talking about financial, how some people get screwed by their financial people, like celebrities and stuff, because this Dane Cook documentary is coming out next month. He had $12 million stolen from him by his financial person, who also happened to be his brother. And just the conversation of how do you not know that's happening? How's that possible? And I think none of us can understand because we don't have money like that at all. So, and Bobby Lee, comedian, who's, by the way, the two pictures, the sets of pictures that I put up are from 2013 and from 2015. And when he came in, he's, by the way, I guess the tie-in is he doesn't want to know how much money he has. He doesn't know how to pay his mortgage. He doesn't know anything financially. But last time he was in the studio, he immediately took off literally every stitch of clothing when he walked through the door.
3: Within like four steps. I mean,
1: and so we did the whole chat with him while he was fully nude. So those photos are up. And safe for work, he said? Question mark.
3: I just looked at him mildly.
1: Mildly safe for work, you think? Okay.
4: My husband also lives in financial ignorance. Not to, you know, like a Woody standpoint, not that I don't let him mess around with money. I have tried to show him what everything is, and he still is just like, no, you do it. So it's now at the point where I just tell him that we're broke, even though we're not. So that way he won't spend any money. So it's like, I guess a mix between that Bobby Lee and Woody, she says, with a question. Or maybe nothing like Bobby Lee and Woody. I don't know. I kind of really appreciate his financial ignorance. So it makes my life a little bit easier.
1: Right. And eventually, if it goes south, then you'll be able to steal money from him. That's the way it works. That's fantastic.
2: Right.
1: Do you think that's happening in your life, Woody? Is your wife telling you that you're in financial straits, even though you're not, just so you won't buy more mountain bikes?
3: Yes.
1: Okay. I mean,
3: 100%.
1: Okay.
3: And I'm okay with that. And be like, I don't know what's going on, but man, I got to work harder.
2: Well, I mean, I feel like you guys do have some checks and balances. Never forget that you almost bought a dog at a silent auction.
3: No, I did not almost buy a dog at a silent auction. My wife almost did.
2: That's what I'm saying. So it could go both ways. And now you guys didn't have to deal with that.
1: So you're saying once every 10 years, Woody has a good financial move and his wife does the rest of it.
2: He was just there.
3: 10 is too soon. Okay. Once every 18 to 30.
2: Adjacent.
1: Okay. All right. Got it. 704-FEZ-3200. 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
11: Good morning. Still busy out here where you would expect coming off that ramp from Western Avenue on to 640 going westbound. A couple of accidents in the wrap-up stages. Still heavy out here in West Knoxville, Pellissippi Parkway, especially certain sections there. Mostly headed out through Hardin Valley towards Oak Ridge. Plenty of radar on 75 north of Knoxville this morning. Coming down 75 in parts of Campbell County, Anderson County. Hey, bridal season is here. 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I'm Commander Chuck with your on-time traffic.
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1: If you're looking at stuff to go do this weekend, one of the things is obviously movies that are coming out. And Jason Statham has a new movie this week. And it's once again a movie where he fights somebody on the ocean. And I said at the time, I feel like he only now will do movies where he has to fight somebody on the sea. He will not do it on the land. And I don't know what's going on there. Then Woody pointed out maybe only three or four of his 60 movies or something were actually on the ocean. I was thinking of The Meg, then there was the other Meg, then there was the other one that he did on a boat. I can't remember what that one was. Then this one's called Mutiny. He fights people on a container ship, apparently. So that's coming out tomorrow. But this call.
2: What's up, my peoples? Chef here. It's Jason Statham. I have this thing with my wife that I told her that the Geico lizard sounds like it's voiced by Jason Statham. And she thinks I'm crazy, but I don't know if you listen to the two of them. It sounds like the same guy.
1: I'm with your wife on that. I don't, at least off the top of my head, I don't think of the Geico lizard and Jason Statham sounding similar at all. They both may like water. I mean, that might be a similarity.
3: Do geckos like water?
1: I don't know. I said they may. I don't know if they do or not. I don't know if he's ever been on a container ship. Do we have Jason Statham audio?
4: It was great. Bodhi is a real sort of a tour de force. She's a real like newcomer in terms of experience, but she's so good. She's so raw. She has this amazing sort of a energy to, that she brings to the set, and you believe every second that she's on camera.
1: So in my mind, see, I feel like Jason Statham in the movie is more.
5: Yes.
1: He's got a little more of this going on.
5: Because that clip was closer to the Geico lizard than I thought in my head.
1: Agree.
6: People,
1: hang on.
6: Trust advertising icons. Some bloke tells you to go to geico.com and you're like, really? And just who might you be? But a gecko, he can be trusted. I ask if you want to save hundreds on car insurance and you're like, yes, thank you. Mind babysitting my kids? And I'm like, of course I'll sit with you.
1: Maybe closer than I thought. Yeah. I'm going to give you that for sure.
4: She brings to the set and you believe every second that she's on camera. So yeah, it was great to work with someone so mature.
1: That means similar accents, okay? I will give
3: working
1: you that.
3: Working class British accents all sound the same.
1: They may be of similar heights. I don't know. How tall is Jason Statham? Oftentimes, movie actors are shorter than you think they are. So I don't know if he's bigger than a gecko or not. Certainly.
3: He's 5'10".
1: Okay, decent size. I don't know. I'm not sure, but I like it. That's something I'd never thought of now, and unfortunately, I may not be able to not hear it as we go about our business
5: well,
1: now.
5: Since we live in the with the power of Google, it seems that a man named Jake Wood is the voice of the gecko.
1: Well, yeah, I don't think I thought it was really him.
5: Okay.
1: No,
5: well, I mean just
1: no.
5: In case you want to just not continue the fight with your wife, there is an answer, you know?
1: I think he was just suggesting that he sounds like him. I don't think he really thought it was him. I don't know. I didn't take it that way.
3: Your Honor, grounds for divorce. We can't come to an agreement on who voices the gecko lizard.
5: Argue about weird things.
1: People do argue about weird things. People say weird things like this.
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9: Good morning. Still busy out here where you would expect coming off that ramp from Western Avenue on to 640 going westbound. Couple of accidents in the wrap-up stages. Still heavy out here in West Knoxville, Pellissippi Parkway, especially certain sections there. Mostly headed out through Hardin Valley towards Oak Ridge. Plenty of radar on 75 north of Knoxville this morning. Coming down 75 in parts of Campbell County, Anderson County. Hey, bridal season is here. Shop local today at Fountain City Jewelers, located in the heart of Fountain City next to the Littons. I'm Commander Chuck with your on-time traffic.
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1: Anybody see that you can now bet on Little League World Series games?
2: What?
1: Is that where we are?
2: is that real?
1: I think it is real, yeah. I guess I can't prove it because I haven't tried to do it, but that's what I was reading.
2: I didn't know we could bet on children.
1: Yeah, it's well,
3: like you
1: I mean,
3: can gamble on just pretty much anything nowadays, right?
1: I mean, gambling makes everything fun, Chelsea. Will I make it to the bathroom in time? You guys can lay money on that. You know, anything that takes your everyday routine and makes it more exciting.
2: But then think of the children. You know, some kid from Bridgeport doesn't hit a home run that he's supposed to. Now he's getting death threats from a grown man in a basement.
1: Yeah, I mean, that is an issue, no question, because that's one of the unexpected consequences, I guess, from all the betting that's now happening within the world of college athletics. Legally, whereas many people reaching out, threatening on social media, you know, some of those people are only 18. Right. I mean, I guess technically you're an adult, but you've sent a barrage of, you know, notes and death threats to somebody because they didn't catch a football. And, you know, they're not professionals, quote unquote, although many of them are getting paid. So it does add a little bit of a different slant to it.
3: I see what you're talking about because somebody released the odds on the teams that are in the Little League World Series. California being the favorite, followed by Texas and then New Jersey and Washington State bringing up the rear. And people are like, these are 12-year-olds.
2: Mm-hmm.
3: Are we really gambling on 12-year-olds? And now, keep in mind, this is an offshore one, so it's not like, you know, the DraftKings and the FanDuel and stuff like that.
2: But still, you can do it, and we need to draw the line somewhere.
3: Well, I bring it up because there are laws in these United States that prevent what I would consider traditional sports books like FanDuel or DraftKings from allowing you to bet on 12-year-olds. It's only the ones that are like, oh, we're in the Bahamas. We can do whatever we want.
1: That's true about the Bahamas, too. You can do whatever you want. It's kind of like White Claw. There are no laws.
3: Are you sure?
1: Not at all. Making that up.
2: There's also the issue, like, what if there's just a coach who wants to place a bet? Now you've got an adult in a position of power. Trust me, there have already been, like, playoffs leading up to the World Series, so we've watched them in my house.
1: Because Frank is pining for the old days when he was almost in the World Series.
2: Right, he does like that, but also we
1: have. Does he put on his uniform when he watches?
3: Is he sitting on the couch with his glove on?
2: Okay, first of all, would his uniform still fit from when he was 12?
1: Let's find out.
2: No,
1: I'm sure
2: we did.
1: The pants were very soft.
2: We had a family friend whose kid was playing in one of the games, in one of the playoff games, and Frank was already on the coaches about their calls. And so, like, he was like, you shouldn't have sent him from third. That was terrible coaching.
1: Well, that's what you do when you watch sports. Doesn't matter how old they are. However, I would remind anybody who doesn't know that Frank blamed his team not getting to the Little League World Series because he got sick.
2: No, he wasn't sick. He got grounded for the whole summer.
1: That's right. But it was his fault either way, or they would have gone to the Little
2: League
1: World
2: Series.
1: They
2: needed him. They had a chance to get in, and because he couldn't play, that didn't get to happen.
1: Then he took a stake and he threw
4: it. I'm going to go ahead and call BS on that one.
1: Hit Napoleon Dynamite right in the head. Then he said, I bet I could throw these Lululemon pants a quarter mile. Glory days.
2: He's not quite Uncle Rico.
1: Oh, he's not Uncle Rico yet?
2: No, he doesn't bring it up all the time.
1: Hasn't bought the van yet?
3: No. Is he gambling on the Little League World
2: Series? He's not, but he has strong opinions about coaches, and it makes me wonder, like, a coach could tell a kid, like, hey, or make a bad call or something like that if he had some money on the line.
1: Absolutely. Mm-hmm. That can happen in anything.
2: That's true.
1: And you're right. But we don't want people who've gambled on the Little League World Series to be reaching out to 12-year-olds on social media and giving them death threats.
2: Has it started? It has? The actual series?
1: I'll be honest with you, not sure. Unlike Frank, I don't follow it so closely.
3: Okay. I know that these odds came out just a couple of days ago, so something tells me that it's happening now.
2: Yeah. Okay, well, I'll keep you posted on how the coaching's going.
3: Let us know how much money Frank wins or loses.
2: Right.
1: It's a lot of soft pants money that he could win on this stuff. Mm-hmm. Okay, good. 704-FEZ-3200, talk back button. If you're gambling on the Little League World Series, what are you betting on?
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15: Two waves of rain and storms possible throughout the day today. One this morning and some stronger to maybe severe storms this afternoon with forecast highs topping out near 90. 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I'm meteorologist Mike Witcher from the East Tennessee Weather Center. And remember to always get the latest forecast weather updates with the East Tennessee Weather app.
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1: Buzzballs. Who's familiar with that term?
2: Somebody's nickname?
1: Probably, but that's not why I'm bringing it up. It has nothing to do with nicknames. It's a product. I just saw it over the weekend. I don't think I'd seen it before.
3: They look almost like Christmas tree ornaments, except it has alcohol inside.
1: You have nailed it. Look at the big brain on Woody.
2: And that's a good marketing idea for Christmas.
1: I hadn't seen that before, and then I was in one of those big beverage stores, and they had Buzz Balls.
2: Okay, I've seen them.
1: Did you see that they're doing a collab with Pop-Tarts? So you're over here worried about people gambling on Little League World Series games, Chelsea. Meanwhile, we have things called Buzz Balls that taste like Pop-Tarts in the liquor store.
2: I love Pop-Tarts.
1: Who doesn't?
2: But that sounds awful.
1: Limited edition line of ready-to-drink cocktails flavored like Pop-Tarts Frosted S'mores and Frosted Brown Sugar Cinnamon. Targeting nostalgic millennial customers.
2: Okay, the s'mores and the brown sugar cinnamon, though?
1: Mm-hmm.
2: Was it supposed to be like one of those espresso martinis or something?
1: Yeah.
3: They already have that.
1: This is just those flavors. 15% alcohol, by the way. So it's not like straight vodka, but it's more than wine.
2: Imagine it's just so, so sweet.
1: Mm.
2: I'd rather have booze in the Pop-Tarts.
1: There's an idea. And by the way, this is not a commercial for Buzz Balls. I just thought it was funny, and I didn't realize that the collab with the Pop-Tarts people was a thing as well.
2: Are these collabs more for just like people like us will talk about it, and then somebody will buy it so they can take a video and put it on social, rather than it actually being a legitimate thing? Because, I mean, think about other collabs you could do. Where's my hot fries, Buzz Ball?
3: I don't know what a hot fry is.
1: Hot fries?
2: Hot fries?
1: Oh, like in the bag at the convenience store? Yes. Hot fries are the best. You never had that?
3: Mm-mm.
1: I mean, it's like the predecessor to a Flamin' Hot Cheeto, except it's a different flavor. Oh, they're good.
3: When I see something like this, I immediately think, you're not going for, what did they say, the millennial nostalgic?
1: Yes.
3: You are clearly targeting
2: the young
1: 10-year-olds.
3: Yes.
2: Right. Yeah.
3: Well, I wasn't going to say middle school, but this screams middle school.
2: Because also, the millennial nostalgia, like, Pop-Tarts still exist. We still eat them as adults. It's not like,
3: I'm going to go out and limb. You can actually bring some into your favorite bar, sit down and have your favorite cocktail, and eat a Pop-Tart right there.
2: Missing the mark. I'm with you on this one.
1: I do feel like they're using the term nostalgic memorabilia or whatever I said a little too loosely, because how can you be nostalgic for something that still exists?
2: It's the same.
1: Yeah, exactly. Mm-hmm. Right. So if you haven't seen them, it's a fascinating phenomenon. I don't know how long these have been out there.
2: Was it Buzz Balls in general?
1: Yeah, in general. Because Woody's right, that's what it looks like, is a Christmas tree ornament.
2: Mm-hmm.
1: Which, by the way, what a great idea. Why don't we have all Christmas tree ornaments filled with liquor? It's like a pinata for Jesus. PFJ, as we like to call it for short.
3: Because most of them are made of glass.
2: Your cat ends up in the tree. Now you got booze all over the place.
1: That adds a little intrigue to it. It's like gambling on stuff. It adds more excitement when you know that you may get glass in your mouth.
2: Also flammable. So
1: or in your cat.
3: What's wrong with your cat? It's drunk and it has glass in it.
1: Got some of that pinata juice in it and then ate some of the glass as well. So just an idea. I mean, listen, we already got all of our pumpkin spice stuff out there. The beers are out there. Thanks to listener Errol, who just sent us in the candy aisle. I don't know where he was, but it's all...
2: Oh, yeah, it's all out.
1: It's all Halloween and, you know, pumpkin-y stuff.
2: Mm-hmm.
1: So it's everywhere. Not too early to start planning your Christmas tree boozy ornaments.
2: Okay. Let's just call it a year. I'm ready just to skip right to it.
3: Just go on vacation?
1: Yeah. And by the way, if you want to use that pinatas for Jesus thing, I mean, that's a great, I think, like, the solid idea that somebody could capitalize on. And I don't have a trademark on that. So that's free. That's from me to you. You'll finally get something positive out of this show.
3: I just want you to decorate your Christmas tree with Buzz Balls. That way, when people come over, they can grab one.
1: I mean, all of these are great. I mean, I don't know that we needed another reason to enjoy Christmas, but this would help. So, you're welcome. It's in the Bible. 704-FEZ-3200.
3: Low beeth the buzz balls.
1: The talk back button is also available to you. We are clearly living in the best time to be alive.
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3: Two waves of rain and storms possible throughout the day today. One this morning and some stronger to maybe severe storms this afternoon with forecast highs topping out near 90. 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That's your latest forecast. I'm meteorologist Mike Witcher from the East Tennessee Weather Center. And remember to always get the latest forecast weather updates with the East Tennessee Weather app.
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Did your teacher have a fart corner? There's a teacher in Houston that has created a fart corner, and I love her for it. So let's talk more about her in just a couple minutes. 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

what if, and just stay with me on this one, what if there was a fart corner at work, like a designated place that everybody went to fart? So, I mean, you know, you could choose to walk over there or you wouldn't walk over there, right? Because who wants to walk through a fart? There's a teacher in Houston that is conducting an interesting social experiment. So her students can choose to fart secretly in their seat, or there's a fart corner they can walk over, fart, spray some smell good stuff, hang out for a couple seconds, then go back and sit down. I'm Dylan, and I think that this would be fun for the workplace and maybe something that we need. You know what I'm saying? Because has anybody crop dusted you today? The worst is the radio control room because it's an airtight room. And I have to tell you, guys walking in, farting, shutting the door. We need a fart corner. We do.

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This next one is for the Knox County Sheriffs. 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
1: Two waves of rain and storms possible throughout the day today. One this morning and some stronger to maybe severe storms this afternoon with forecast highs topping out near 90. 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That's your latest forecast. I'm meteorologist Mike Witcher from the East Tennessee Weather Center. And remember to always get the latest forecast weather updates with the East Tennessee Weather app.
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Red Hot Chili Peppers now. 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

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Yeah. 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

AI-generated Val Kilmer. 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Knoxville's Rock Station, 93.7 WVLZ. So Val Kilmer was working on this upcoming movie, As Deep as the Grave, before he passed, and his estate has given the people, you know, permission to AI him through the rest of the movie. In fact, Val Kilmer's daughter coming out and saying, yeah, that's something the dad would have wanted. He would have wanted this. It looks really good. Yeah. As far as the release date for that movie, nothing yet.

0: 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You've hooked up with Ralph, right? You should. He's there for you.
1: Yeah.
0: Well, and he'll be here this afternoon, too. 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
1: 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He had a sticker on his shirt that had been given to him of the green train from Thomas the Train called Percy. He said very loudly, "Mama, it smells like Percy." 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
4: Good afternoon. Sure hope you're having a great Thursday. It looks like the heat is on once again with a little bit more humidity, therefore a little bit more heat stress and a more of a heat index value with highs near 90. Watch out for some evening showers and thunderstorms that could become strong. This forecast is brought to you by McNabb Center. If you're experiencing a mental health emergency, drop in to the McNabb Center's Empath Unit, which is so much better than waiting in the chaos of an emergency room. That's your latest forecast. I'm meteorologist Mike Witcher from the East Tennessee Weather Center. And remember to always get the latest forecast weather updates with the East Tennessee Weather App.
0: 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Faster than a new Dollar General can pop up down the street. And there's another one. 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
1: 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Knoxville's Rock Station 93.7 WVLZ. We'll get to it. 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

0: Hooky. 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Really? Really? No way. This is the same type of person that won't admit to something obvious. Say there's two of you living in a home and there's one piece of pizza left and you wake up and you're excited to eat it and it's gone. And you ask the other person, you ate the last piece of pizza? No, it wasn't me. Really? Really?
1: Reluctantly crouched at the starting line. 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Churning

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7: Good afternoon. Sure hope you're having a great Thursday. It looks like the heat is on once again with a little bit more humidity, therefore a little bit more heat stress and a more of a heat index value with highs near 90. Watch out for some evening showers and thunderstorms that could become strong. This forecast is brought to you by McNabb Center. If you're experiencing a mental health emergency, drop in to the McNabb Center's Empath Unit, which is so much better than waiting in the chaos of an emergency room. That's your latest forecast. I'm meteorologist Mike Witcher from the East Tennessee Weather Center. And remember to always get the latest forecast weather updates with the East Tennessee Weather app.
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0: 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You know, you and I have listened to this next song, I don't know, hundreds of times on different rock stations across the country. Do you know the story behind Blur's song, too? So they sort of wrote it as a joke to upset the record label, and then their biggest hit?
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Knoxville's Rock Station 93.7 WVLZ. You probably remember where you were, and what I mean by that is today would have been Dimebag Darrell's birthday. Do you remember where you were when you heard the news? Because, I mean, it's just so awful, wasn't it? He was on stage doing his thing, and somebody who needed help did what he did. Let's talk more about Dimebag here in just a couple minutes.

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Today would have been Dimebag Darrell's birthday, so that is the question. Best Dimebag song, and maybe it doesn't have to be the best according to everybody, but what's your favorite Dimebag song? You know what I have to say is Nathan has posted a picture. He's got a really cool Dimebag tat. It looks like that's on his leg, right? Nathan, is that your leg that you posted? Rest easy, Dime. What a talented guy. 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

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They are part of Rock the Stockyard. That is coming up next month, September 17th through the 20th. Not just Tantric, but Saving Abel and Shallowside. 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Hey.

Do you know what today is? You're probably thinking, Dylan, it sounds like you're going to tell me. 93.7 WVLZ, you're right. Today is National Radio Day, so I just want to say thank you. Without you listening, I don't get to have this cool job. So, yeah. Thanks.

Knoxville's Rock Station 93.7 WVLZ. I'm Dylan. It is time for me to go. Are you ready for Renna? Does he have more concert tickets to the Secret City Metal Meltdown Fest? He does. Yeah, just continue to listen. He'll have you text in to win. I will talk to you tomorrow. WVLZ.

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The flatulence fairy has left the building, and I am here. Thank you, Dylan, for getting us here. My name's Ralph Renna. We're going to talk about space and how it smells, because I know you want to know.

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You're rolling with Ralph. Check it out, man. I love it when metal bands step into a historic theater like The Grove in Oak Ridge, as they will on August 29th. I have a pair of tickets to give away in just a little while. You see some great local talent. Welcome Eternity, Echo, Halo Scars, Ninja Witch, Wise Blood, and many more, man. 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
6: Good afternoon. Sure hope you're having a great Thursday. It looks like the heat is on once again with a little bit more humidity, therefore a little bit more heat stress and a more of a heat index value with highs near 90. Watch out for some evening showers and thunderstorms that could become strong. This forecast is brought to you by McNabb Center. If you're experiencing a mental health emergency, drop in to the McNabb Center's Empath Unit, which is so much better than waiting in the chaos of an emergency room. That's your latest forecast. I'm meteorologist Mike Witcher from the East Tennessee Weather Center. And remember to always get the latest forecast weather updates with the East Tennessee Weather app.
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7: Good afternoon. It's starting to build pretty good now through downtown on 40 East and West here at 275. It's busy, but it's moving 40 East and West over the top of West Hills as that traffic builds out of Oak Ridge right now on that Solway Bridge headed towards Pillsbury Parkway. 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They're in North Knoxville at 104 Sequoia Lane. 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AMCO Transmissions. I'm Commander Chuck. You're on time traffic.
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The Merced on 93.7 WVLZ. Text me the word secret right now. I got a secret. I know it's creepy. 865-545-9393 to win two tickets to the Secret City Metal Meltdown Fest August 29th at the Historic Grove Theater. Welcome Eternity, Ninja Witch, Sleet, and more. The tickets could be yours if you text me.

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1: Good afternoon. Traffic's heavy trying to get out of downtown, pretty much on schedule this time of the afternoon. 40 West, especially trying to get past Alcoa Highway, as heavy as it was 15, 20 minutes ago. To the north, 75. Watch for radar up through Anderson, Campbell County, at least it was earlier. It's busy now Broadway through Fountain City, over the ridge there in the halls. Sweetleaf, they're still open. 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I'm Commander Chuck with your on-time traffic.
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Have you ever wondered what space smells like? Well, when a star dies, and it explodes, probably, I'm guessing, it smells like burning diesel and barbecue. And that's what the astronauts tell me anyway.

Soundgarden, 93.7 WVLZ. I was reading some stories about Soundgarden, and one of the stories Chris Cornell was telling was about Kurt Cobain. Now, if you didn't know this, man, in the Smells Like Teen Spirit video, where you see the guy who's dressed up and playing the character of a lunchroom server with a mop, that's because Kurt Cobain was that server in high school, and he said it was the most horrible time of his life.

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4: Good afternoon. Sure hope you're having a great Thursday. It looks like the heat is on once again with a little bit more humidity, therefore a little bit more heat stress and a more of a heat index value with highs near 90. Watch out for some evening showers and thunderstorms that could become strong. This forecast is brought to you by McNabb Center. If you're experiencing a mental health emergency, drop in to the McNabb Center's Empath Unit, which is so much better than waiting in the chaos of an emergency room. That's your latest forecast. I'm meteorologist Mike Witcher from the East Tennessee Weather Center. And remember to always get the latest forecast weather updates with the East Tennessee Weather app.
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5: Good afternoon. We got a couple of accidents in their cleanup stages. Building pretty good right now on that Holston River Bridge on 40 eastbound. As you continue out through East Knox County, watch your speed out through there around Sevier County, especially around that Dollywood exit as it builds Chapman Highway right now going outbound. Hey, if you're having transmission problems with your vehicle, let them check it out at AMCO Transmissions, 8844 Kingston Pike. I'm Commander Chuck with your on-time traffic.
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Phil likes to go on stage barefoot, and it seems like Dylan has some type of obsession with his dude's feet. I kind of do too. Prettiest feet in metal and hardcore, Phil Anselmo.

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1: Good afternoon. As that volume of traffic increases pretty much on schedule, Broadway going out now to the Fountain City area over the ridge and the halls. A little bit of radar down I-40 out through Sevier County this afternoon. Be careful as it builds right now on Pillsbury Parkway, especially here over the interstate. Hey, if you're having transmission problems with your vehicle, it's okay. Let them check it out at Amco Transmissions in North Knoxville. They're at 104 Sequoia Lane. I'm Commander Chuck with your on-time traffic.
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I'd like to know where the WVLZ workforce is. 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

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Yeah, that's us. 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
1: Good afternoon. It's crowded as expected this time of the afternoon out here in West Knoxville on the interstate, 40 east and west, trying to get past Philosophy Parkway. Is that traffic with Salovo Bridge? It's heavy going 95 the back way there towards Loudoun County, as it picks up even more here on Kingston Pike. It's stop and go in the Bearden area. Heavy on Alcoa Highway, pushing back towards the Blount County area. 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I'm Commander Chuck, your on-time traffic.
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1: Good afternoon. Sure hope you're having a great Thursday. It looks like the heat is on once again with a little bit more humidity, therefore a little bit more heat stress and a more of a heat index value with highs near 90. Watch out for some evening showers and thunderstorms that could become strong. This forecast is brought to you by McNabb Center. If you're experiencing a mental health emergency, drop in to the McNabb Center's Empath Unit, which is so much better than waiting in the chaos of an emergency room. That's your latest forecast. I'm meteorologist Mike Witcher from the East Tennessee Weather Center. And remember to always get the latest forecast weather updates with the East Tennessee Weather app.
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2: Good afternoon. TDOT's working with a couple of accidents out here. It's busy where you would expect this time of day, especially on Alcoa Highway southbound as you pass UT Medical Center, headed back towards the Blount County area. Some stop-and-go delays now on Kingston Pike, especially in the Bearden area, as it gets a little bit heavier there. And Farragut also on Kingston Pike at Concord Road. Hey, bridal season is here. Shop local right now at Fountain City Jewelers in the heart of Fountain City next to Litton's. I'm Commander Chuck with your on-time traffic.
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You can pick up hoodies, hats, mugs, pint glasses, all kinds of cool stuff, different logos, different sizes, and a portion of the proceeds from your buy of our merchandise goes to help out children with heart deficiencies. 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
1: Good afternoon. As that volume of traffic only increases, even more so here in the last few minutes through downtown, 40 West at 17th Street. Watch for radar to the north on 75, up through certain parts of Anderson County, Campbell County again. Troopers are out on 75 north of Knoxville this afternoon. Hey, don't let a slipping transmission make things worse on your car or truck having transmission problems. Let them check it out right now at AMCO Transmissions in North Knoxville. I'm Commander Chuck, your on-time traffic.
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Hey, it's Ralph, my boy Chris Lynch, here every Sunday night, 9 o'clock, for High Voltage Metal. You know, he plays a lot of metal and hardcore from around the world, man, which led me to these cool facts about Finland. Finland has the most metal bands per capita, with 53.5, that's right, a half a band, metal bands per 100,000 people. That's a lot of metal.

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1: Good afternoon. It's busy on the interstate out here in West Knoxville. Pretty much on schedule for this time of the afternoon for the east and west over the top of West Hills, trying to get past Paper Mill. Alcoa Highway looks like it's picked up quite a bit southbound, pushing back towards the Blount County area. Radar to the north, at least it was earlier on 75, through certain parts of Anderson County as you pass that Rocky Top exit. 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

93.7 WVLZ, Smashing Pumpkins. Had a chance to see them with Pearl Jam and Chili Peppers. And this was like 91, bro. I was young. And then I saw them a few years later on Lollapalooza with the Beastie Boys. Amazing, amazing shows I saw when I was a kid. A kid.

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I wonder if Jamie Josta knows that there's a death metal band named Hatebeak that has an exceptional vocalist named Waldo. And what's unique about it, well, Waldo is a parrot, a gray African Congo, to be exact. Hatebeak, Hatebreed. I gotta let Jamie know about this one.

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6: We end our Thursday with not a lot of rainfall on the radar, but that's going to change as we head to the late evening and through the overnight hours, and some storms could be with us through the early morning rush. 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That's your latest forecast. I'm meteorologist Mike Witcher from the East Tennessee Weather Center, and remember to always get the latest forecast weather updates with the East Tennessee Weather app.
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Stacked lineup all day long, man. You got Woody and Wilcox in the morning. You got Dylan. You got me, Ralph. And then you got Lou Brutus coming up at 7.

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Well, lesson learned for this Thursday. Note to self, always put your pants back on before Lou walks in the studio.

0: 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And you might know me from Pantera on Hard Drive XL with Lou Brutus, except no substitutes.
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